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And now you do what they told you. 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
3: City dweller, successful fella. 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

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We got a world for me and right here, not getting by. 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I got a living room full of fine dime bristles. 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

0: boy with a lot of hoes. 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I hang out tough, I'm a real boss. Big Snoop Dogg, yeah, he's so sharp. I'm on the TV screen and in the magazines. 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

0: 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Sometimes life it takes
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But in your dreams, whatever they be, dream.

Sweet dreams till sunbeams find ya. Sweet dreams that leave all worries behind ya.

Call from Mr. Floyd, from Mr. Floyd, for you accepting charges from the United States.